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and zonal offices to credit the approved interest to members' EPF accounts. The Delhi government has notified a permanent winter pollution master plan that will remain in force every year from 1st of November to 28 February to curb seasonal air pollution in the national capital. Chief Minister Rekha Gupta said the new framework consolidates existing pollution control measures into a single set of rules, ensuring timely implementation without issuing separate orders every winter. The notification incorporates a revised GRAP guidelines of the Commission for Air Quality Management and directions of the Supreme Court. Under the new rules, vehicles without a valid pollution under control certificate will not be supplied fuel at petrol pumps, CNG and LPG stations across Delhi throughout the year. In the FIFA World Cup, Belgium staged a stunning comeback to beat Senegal 3-2 after extra time round of 32 and qualify for the round of 16. Yuri Tielemans scored a 125th minute penalty to seal a dramatic 3-2 victory and extend Belgium's unbeaten run to 17 matches. Belgium will now face the winners of the United States versus Bosnia and Herzegovina match in the round of 16. In men's cricket, the first T20 international between India and England was abandoned due to rain in Chester Lee Street last night. The five-match series now stands level at 0-0. Opting to bat first, India scored 189 for 7 in stipulated 20 overs, with skipper Shreyas Iyer scoring higher 68 runs off 47 balls. And that's the end of this news bulletin.

ꯏꯪꯔꯥꯖꯤꯗ ꯕ꯭ꯂꯦꯛ ꯇꯔꯃꯔꯤꯛ, ꯃꯔꯨꯑꯣꯏꯅ ꯍꯥꯏꯔꯤꯕ ꯄꯥꯝꯕꯤ ꯃꯈꯜ ꯑꯁꯤ ꯃꯥꯒꯤ ꯃꯔꯨ ꯑꯁꯤ ꯌꯥꯝꯅ ꯃꯨꯏ, ꯃꯩꯇꯩ ꯌꯦꯡꯍꯪꯒꯤ ꯃꯆꯨꯒꯗꯤ ꯍꯥꯏꯔꯞ ꯃꯥꯟꯅꯩ, ꯃꯅꯥꯅ ꯐꯨꯠ ꯑꯃꯔꯣꯝ ꯁꯥꯡꯉꯤ, ꯑꯄꯥꯛꯄꯅ ꯏꯟꯆꯤ ꯃꯔꯤꯔꯣꯝꯅꯤ, ꯃꯄꯥꯜ ꯍꯥꯏꯕꯗꯤ ꯌꯦꯡꯍꯪꯒꯤ ꯃꯄꯥꯜ ꯑꯁꯤ ꯀꯨꯞꯄꯤ, ꯄꯤꯛꯏ ꯑꯗꯨꯒ ꯃꯆꯨ 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

0: Why is that woman laughing? What could be the reason? Everyone in the village thinks she is mad because she laughs for no reason. Even my mother told me she is mad. She is so strange. Why does she often laugh out loud? And she stares at people too. So strange. I should talk to my father about this. She is always in my mind. I cannot help but think about her all the time.
1: What are you doing, my son?
0: That woman has started laughing again. Father, who is she? Has she always been this mad?
1: No. She became mad because she could no longer bear so much suffering. This burning sun, this merciless drought, it's making all of us suffer.
0: It seems like my father doesn't understand what I'm trying to say.
1: Look, my son, the whole country is suffering the pain and sorrow of death. From the rich up to the neat little huts, everything stands bare. The small and beautiful fields are all dry.
0: Father, even the old mugumu tree in our village has lost its leaves and its greenness. It was never like this before.
1: True. Many people have been warned of the doom. Whether prophets and medicine men are being consulted. They also forecast doom. The news on the radio says that the meteorological department is watching, using their magic instruments for telling weather.
0: Father, men and women in our village are all watching the sky for clouds.
1: Everyone is waiting for the great hour when God will bring rain. The little children have stopped playing in the dusty streets. They too are waiting, watching, and hoping. Many people are going hungry, bearing the pain and suffering of food scarcity. My son, here is some food your mother has brought. Eat it. I will go and attend the village meeting.
0: All right, Father. Many people are going hungry due to food scarcity. I wonder what the mad woman must be going through. There is no one to look after her. At least my parents haven't failed to feed me. I must go and give her something to eat. It has been a week since I went to meet the old woman. I was so nervous the first time I spoke to her. I found her huddled in a dark corner. The dying embers of a few pieces of wood flickered weakly. I was frightened and wanted to run away, but I didn't. I called out to her, "Grandma." I gave her the yams and the beans. She looked at them, then at me. Her eyes brightened a little. She started weeping and said,
2: "I thought it was him coming back to me. Oh, this drought has ruined me. Nothing is left for me."
0: Then I couldn't bear the sight and ran away quickly. Perhaps she really is mad. But I just cannot forget her. "Grandma! Oh, Grandma! Are you there?"
2: "Who is there? Oh, you have come back, my son. No, you are not my son."
0: "Grandma, I am the same boy who came the other day. I have brought you some food.
2: Oh, he hasn't come.
0: Who are you talking about, Grandma?
2: I am going crazy. He is...
0: Please, don't cry, Grandma. Please tell me who you are talking about.
2: My dear boy, it is not a pleasant story. There was a drought in the village years ago. There was no noise in the streets. I did not have a choice but to watch my son lying on the bed.
0: Grandma, was he unwell?
2: He wriggled in agony on the narrow bed near the fireplace. He kept asking if I thought he would die. He asked me for something to eat. I could not give him any. I had already decided not to trouble the neighbors again. They had supported me for more than 2 months. They were also suffering.
0: What happened next?
2: What could a woman do? I lost my husband during the emergency imposed by the British.
0: Oh.
2: I was left all alone. I wondered if there was a curse on our family.
0: Oh.
2: My mother had survived the great Ruraya famine, but my grandmother and my grandfather, they did not.
0: That's really unfortunate.
2: As I watched my only son suffering helplessly, all the past sufferings of drought came rushing back to me.
0: Oh.
2: I was determined to save him no matter what. So I went to the village headman.
0: Then?
2: He did not seem to understand my problem. He said my son was suffering from an old illness. I told him again and again that it was hunger that was killing my son.
0: Didn't the village headman never understand the problem?
2: The village headman? He told me that the British district officer was giving rations as part of the famine relief scheme.
0: Oh.
2: That night, my son kept on asking if he would be well again. And the following morning, I went to the office of the district officer.
0: Then?
2: It was such a long queue. And after waiting for so long, I took my ration and came home.
0: Oh, so Grandma, did you finally feed your son?
2: And when I reached home, I did not enter the hut. I just sat outside. My strength was completely gone. I could no longer stand. Then men and women with strange faces came out of my hut.
0: Really?
2: They did not speak to me. There was no need. I already knew my son was gone and would never return.
0: Oh, that is so unfortunate. I feel so sorry.
2: And now, I am an old woman. The drought has taken away my only son.
0: Grandma, please don't cry. I know your story is unbearably sad. Here, please, eat some food. Please, do not refuse.
2: I don't want to.
0: Eat something, Grandma.
1: Boy, where is your mother?
0: Father, she is in the kitchen garden.
1: All right. It has been raining for a week now. All the villagers are feeling hopeful again. The pain is finally gone.
0: Father, there is still a sad story. It's about the old mad woman.
1: Mm-hmm. The drought caused severe food scarcity, which claimed many lives.
3: Yes.
1: people are still mourning the loss of their loved ones. By the way, the fields will soon turn green with new crops. Go and tell your mother to prepare lunch.
0: Yes, Father. I can see that all the women in our village are now busy planting. It rained heavily yesterday. Such rain hasn't been seen in years. But I wonder how the old woman is doing these days. I must visit her. This time, I will take her some sweet potatoes. Oh wow, the streets are lively again. Men and women are all busy planting. The sun is setting now. It's getting dark. I don't know if it will rain today. Finally, I have reached the old woman's hut. Has she gone out? I will call out and see. Grandma? Oh, Grandma! It's me! Are you there? The door is not locked from inside. It will be good if she eats these sweet potatoes. There she is, huddling in the corner. Grandma.
2: Yes.
0: Oh, Grandma. I have brought you some sweet potatoes.

0: goes, "Don't you want to eat this?"
1: "Do you really want to feed me?"
0: "Of course, Grandma."
1: "Everyone says I am mad. Aren't you scared of coming here?"
0: "Not at all. Why would I be scared?"
1: "I see them all now. All of them are waiting for me at the gate."
0: Grandma, I don't see anyone. Who are you talking about?"
1: Don't you see them there at the gate?"
0: There's no one, Grandma." She has gone crazy.
1: "They are all waiting for me. I shall go now."
0: "Grandma, the food I gave her earlier is still lying in the corner. The lamp is burning out. It's all dark now. I'm scared. It seems she never touched the food I brought her. I must leave this place at once."

0: ꯁꯟꯗꯣꯛꯆꯔꯤꯕ ꯊꯧꯔꯝ ꯑꯁꯤ ꯗꯤꯄꯥꯔꯠꯃꯦꯟꯠ ꯑꯣꯐ ꯑꯦꯖꯨꯀꯦꯁꯟ ꯏꯁ ꯁꯃꯒ꯭ꯔ ꯁꯤꯛꯁꯥ ꯃꯅꯤꯄꯨꯔꯒꯤ ꯃꯈꯥꯗ ꯄꯨꯊꯣꯛꯆꯕꯅꯤ ꯊꯧꯔꯝ ꯑꯁꯤ ꯗꯤꯄꯥꯔꯠꯃꯦꯟꯠ ꯑꯣꯐ ꯑꯦꯖꯨꯀꯦꯁꯟ ꯏꯁꯀꯤ ꯌꯨꯇ꯭ꯌꯨꯕ ꯆꯦꯅꯦꯜꯗꯁꯨ ꯇꯥꯕ ꯐꯪꯕꯤꯒꯅꯤ ꯉꯁꯤꯒꯤ ꯀ꯭ꯂꯥꯁ ꯑꯩꯠꯀꯤ ꯏꯪꯂꯤꯁ ꯁꯕꯖꯦꯛꯀꯤ ꯇꯥꯡꯀꯛ ꯑꯁꯤꯒ ꯃꯔꯤ ꯂꯩꯅꯕ ꯋꯥꯍꯪ ꯍꯪꯖꯔꯤ
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1: This is Akashvani Shillong, the Northeast News Bulletin, read by Deme Bandabla. The headlines. Central government assures full support in dealing with recent flood situation as Union Ministers Shivraj Singh Chauhan and Kiran Rijiju review flood situation and hardships faced by affected population in Assam and Arunachal Pradesh. Artificial intelligence technology will be used for the first time to monitor flood conditions in Assam's Kaziranga National Park. Assam Rifle hosts high-level security coordination meeting in Manipur's Ukhrul district to review prevailing security situation and discuss measures to strengthen coordination among security forces, civil administration and intelligence agencies. And now for the news and details. The central government has assured full support to Assam in dealing with the recent flood situation. The assurance was given by Union Minister for Agriculture and Rural Development Shivraj Singh Chauhan and Union Minister for Parliamentary Affairs Kiran Rijiju during a flood review meeting with the Assam government in Guwahati yesterday. The Union Ministers reviewed the latest flood situation in Assam, including in the worst affected district of Dhemaji, and assessed the preliminary extent of the damage. Dhemaji district alone accounts for nearly 50,000 affected residents. One person has lost his life, while eight others remain missing in the district. Moreover, property worth crores of rupees has been destroyed in the floods, including roads, bridges, houses and agricultural land. Chauhan said that after returning to New Delhi, he could submit a detailed report on the flood situation to Prime Minister Narendra Modi. He also added that a high-level central inter-ministerial team would be sent to conduct a detailed assessment of the damage in Assam and Arunachal Pradesh. Union Ministers Shivraj Singh Chauhan and Kiran Rijiju, along with Arunachal Pradesh Chief Minister Pema Khandu, yesterday concluded an aerial survey of the state's severe flood-affected regions. The ministerial team visited Pasighat in East Siang District and Yazali in Lower Sabansari District to evaluate the flood crisis. The East Siang convoy went to Boying Village within Pasighat town to inspect the ground-level destruction caused by recent flash floods and landslides. Chauhan interacted with the displaced villagers whose homes were destroyed and promised a comprehensive financial and structural assistance from the central government, executing relief operations in close synchronization with the state administration. The ministers also visited temporary relief camps set up inside the Nipko colony, spent time with the displaced families and urged them not to lose hope. So far, the death toll in Arunachal is 4 and 21 others were injured, where over 90,000 people were affected in almost all the 28 districts. In Assam, authorities of Kaziranga National Park have stepped up flood preparedness following a rise in the water level of Brahmaputra River due to continuous rainfall in Arunachal Pradesh. For the first time, the park will use artificial intelligence technology to monitor the flood conditions. Boats have been kept ready at forest camps to tackle any flood situation. Vigil has also been intensified along National Highway 715 to ensure safe movement of wild animals. Barricades have been installed and CCTV cameras have been activated to regulate vehicle speed. In Manipur, Assam Rifle hosted a high-level security coordination meeting at Somsai Garrison of Ukhrul District yesterday. Deputy Inspector General of Assam Rifles chaired the meeting attended by Deputy Commissioner and SP of Ukhrul and Kamjong Districts, senior government officials and intelligence agencies. The meeting reviewed the prevailing security situation and discussed measures to strengthen coordination among security forces, civil administration and intelligence agencies. Meanwhile, Deputy Director General of NCB and its additional director called on Manipur Chief Minister Yumnam Kemchan Singh at the CM Secretariat in Imphal yesterday. The meeting focused on strengthening intelligence gathering, enhancing coordination with state and international agencies and ensuring effective enforcement of the NDPS Act 1985 strive to combat drug trafficking. The chief minister said the government remains firmly committed to eliminate drug menace through coordinated and sustained effort. Tripura Chief Minister Dr. Manik Saha said the central government is giving significant importance to the development of transport infrastructure in the state. Speaking after a courtesy meeting with Union Minister for Road Transport and Highways Nitin Gadkari in New Delhi yesterday, the Chief Minister said the meeting focused on the progress of ongoing national highway projects in Tripura, expediting the implementation of various road projects and proposals for new national highways and transport infrastructure. Dr. Saha said that the centre is committed to strengthening road connectivity in Tripura and the northeastern region by integrating the region with the country's broader growth framework. Nagaland Tourism and Higher Education Minister Temujin Imna Along, accompanied by Advisor for Science and Technology Kuzoluzo Ninu, yesterday met with Union Minister for Science and Technology Dr. Jitendra Singh in New Delhi. The meeting focused on scaling up the lavender project and cultivation of other high-value aromatic crops in the state. Dr. Jitendra Singh said scientifically guided interventions tailored to the state's agro-climatic conditions could create sustainable livelihoods, boost farmers' incomes and promote rural entrepreneurship. He also proposed an exposure visit to Jammu and Kashmir for Nagaland scientists and officials to study best practices. The discussions also covered extending various schemes of the Department of Science and Technology to strengthen universities and colleges in Nagaland through mentorship, infrastructure and financial support. Manipur Chief Minister Yemnam Kemchan Singh reviewed the progress of the NDB Package 9 Manipur Water Supply Project in the presence of Deputy Chief Minister L. Diko and MLA Le Shang Them Susendro Meite. The review focused on accelerating rural drinking water infrastructure and expanding functional household tap connection under the Har Ghar Jal initiative. Tripura Minister for Scheduled Caste Welfare Sudhanshu Das reaffirmed the state government's commitment that everywhere welfare initiative reaches the scheduled caste community. Speaking at a review meeting organized by the scheduled caste welfare department yesterday, Das said the government focus on improving the socio-economic conditions of financially weaker scheduled caste families. The meeting reviewed issues related to students' scholarships, financial assistance and social upliftment of the community. The minister directed to expedite the implementation of various schemes for 2026-27 financial year. In Manipur, the Imphal East District Police, in collaboration with the CRPF team, seized suspected heroin powder weighing more than 2 kilograms during a joint operation yesterday. Speaking to media person, Superintendent of Police Imphal East District, Shivardhan Suve, said the security team chased a four-wheeler vehicle in a specific location in the district and found 168 soap cases suspected to be heroin powder from the vehicle. Two persons, including the driver, were arrested and investigation is underway. Meghalaya Chief Minister Conrad K. Sangma said the government's one-time settlement scheme for commercial vehicles in the state reflected commitment to improve people's lives, not merely building infrastructure. Speaking at a felicitation program organized by Truck Owners Association in Shillong yesterday, Sangma said the government took a bold decision to write off nearly 850 crore rupees to 1,000 crore rupees to provide relief to around 16,000 vehicles owners and their families. He also acknowledged Deputy Chief Minister Preston Tensong and Senior Bhadhar for championing the transporters' concerns before the government, urging transport stakeholders to maintain financial discipline and prevent future accumulation of commercial vehicle dues. The Chief Minister assured that the government would continue learning and improving its policies while working collectively with stakeholders to take Meghalaya forward through responsible governance. The 63rd Foundation Day of the Tripura Legislative Assembly was observed yesterday. Governor Indra Sena Reddy Nallu said the assembly is a symbol of healthy democratic system and the voice of the voiceless. State Parliamentary Affairs Minister Ratan Lal Nath called the occasion a proud milestone in Tripura's democratic journey, while the Leader of Opposition said the Assembly's history reflects the state's democratic progress. Former Assembly speakers, along with Padma Shri Naresh Chandra Debarma, were felicitated during the programme in the presence of MLAs and other dignitaries. Nagaland Governor Nand Kishor Yadav has congratulated Subedar H. Hakato Sema, who was conferred with the Ati Vikshit Seva Medal in recognition of his distinguished service to the nation. The governor turned

From the prestigious honor as a matter of immense pride for Nagaland and the entire country, and wished him continued success, good health and many more accomplishments for the years ahead. Subedar Sema of the 9 Assam Regiment received the medal from President Draupadi Murmu during the defense investiture ceremony in Delhi. And with that, we end the Northeast News Bulletin from Akashvani Shillong. Have a nice day.

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0: In
1: Palace, you know who you hired from a punching Taylor Kong to Lake Deva. Taylor Kong later, no matter more, Ganda known Targa didn't know a Tadra didn't know three. I did that in Hajan in the media, the Ogi Tong that Marilyn was in a tongue can be the right Taylor Kong. Because the person didn't ever go to young people like what she did. Like Bungaga, Lady Vasajaga, the Anamatan, the Kung Po, but the heat of whom looked away, we would say he had a man who would look over the night of my arm till never ever.
0: Hi.
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2: This is Akashvani and I am Valsa Williams with the Midday News. The headlines. Prime Minister Narendra Modi holds annual summit-level talks with his Japanese counterpart Sanae Takaichi in New Delhi. Both countries signed several agreements, including in economic and energy security, pharmaceuticals and AI. Prime Minister Modi says India-Japan bilateral relationship has stood the test of time. India's proposal for comprehensive convention on international terrorism gains renewed support at UN General Assembly. Shri Amarnath Ji Yatra begins with first batch of pilgrims leaving Bhagwati Nagar base camp in Jammu. Southwest monsoon covers entire Delhi, advances further across parts of northern and western states. In the FIFA World Cup, United States registers first knockout stage win since 2002, defeating Bosnia-Herzegovina 2-0. Belgium also enters round of 16 in extra time victory over Senegal. India-Japan today exchanged several agreements in different fields, including economic and energy security, pharmaceuticals, defense and AI. Prime Minister Narendra Modi held annual summit-level talks with his Japanese counterpart Sanae Takaichi in New Delhi this afternoon. Addressing the joint press meet following the talks, Prime Minister Modi said mutual trust is the biggest asset in today's time and the India-Japan bilateral partnership has stood the test of time. He highlighted that India and Japan are among the world's biggest economies today and a free and open Indo-Pacific is a shared priority for both countries.
3: आज भारत और जापान दोनों ही विश्व की सबसे बड़ी इकोनॉमीज में से हैं एक फ्री प्रॉस्परस और रूल्स बेस्ड इंडो पैसिफिक हमारी साझा प्राथमिकता है क्षेत्र की सबसे बड़ी डेमोक्रेटिक और मार्केट इकोनॉमीज के रूप में आज हमने कई महत्वपूर्ण पहल की हैं इनसे हम मिलकर पूरे क्षेत्र में शांति स्थिरता और प्रगति का मार्ग प्रशस्त करेंगे
2: He stressed that both nations understand the importance of economic security and energy security. He added that technology partnership will be the most important pillar of India-Japan cooperation. Mr. Modi said to realize this vision, India and Japan have issued a joint statement in the field of AI.
3: Technology partnership हमारे सहयोग का सबसे मजबूत स्तंभ बनेगी इसी विजन को साकार करने के लिए आज एआई के क्षेत्र में हमने जॉइंट स्टेटमेंट भी जारी किया है भारतीय एआई इकोसिस्टम के कई प्रमुख संस्थानों में भी आज अपने जापानीज पार्टनर के साथ एग्रीमेंट्स किए हैं जापान की प्रिसीजन टेक्नोलॉजी और भारत की सॉफ्टवेयर क्षमता इसका संगम वैश्विक एआई विकास को नई गति और शक्ति देगा
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0: The Japanese Prime Minister arrived in New Delhi last evening on a three-day visit to India. This is the first official visit of Prime Minister Takaichi to India. The Vikasit Bharat Guarantee for Rozgar and Ajivika Mission Grameen VBG Ramji Act 2025 marks a major step towards ensuring employment, strengthening rural livelihoods and accelerating the development of villages across the country. Union Minister for Rural Development and Agriculture and Farmers Welfare Shivraj Singh Chauhan has said. Union Minister Sri Shivraj Singh Chauhan along with Andhra Pradesh Chief Minister N. Chandrababu Naidu today launched the VBG Ramji Act at Mukhavaripalle village in Tirupati district of Andhra Pradesh. Addressing the gathering, Mr. Chauhan said the scheme aims to ensure that no poor labourer remains without work and that every hand gets employment. He thanked Prime Minister Narendra Modi for introducing the scheme and said employment under the programme has been enhanced from 100 days to 125 days.
2: Under Manrega, workers used to get employment for only 100 days. But under the Viksit Bharat Ji Ramji Yojana, laborers will receive employment for a full 125 days. In the very first year, the center's contribution to the scheme amounts to 95,600 crore rupees, with the states contributing their 40% share. A total of 1,51,282 crore rupees will be spent in just 1 year. 282 crore
0: rupees. Union Environment, Forest and Climate Change Minister Bhupendra Yadav today underlined that the government is promoting ease of living while ensuring environmental protection through policies that balance development with sustainability. Addressing a national conference on electric mobility, Mr. Yadav said the government's approach reflects Prime Minister Narendra Modi's vision of ensuring that ecology and economy grow together. He highlighted that despite rapid industrial development, the country's forest cover has increased from 7,1673 square kilometres in 2014 to 7,15,000 square kilometres. The Election Commission today announced the schedule for by-elections to three Legislative Assembly constituencies across Bankipur in Bihar, Datia in Madhya Pradesh and Manjalpur in Gujarat. The polling will take place on the 30th of this month and the counting of votes will be conducted on the 3rd of next month. The National Rain-Fed Area Authority-funded Wild Rice Conservation Project has achieved a major milestone in Assam. The Borjuli site in Sonitpur district has been notified as a biodiversity heritage site by the National Biodiversity Authority under the project. The project, titled In Situ Conservation and Management of Wild Rice, Oriza Rufipogon, in Sonitpur district of Assam, aims to protect wild rice in its natural habitat. The recognition is an important step towards conserving India's rich wild rice diversity and promoting climate-resilient agriculture. Minister of State for Home Nityananda Rai today attended the flag-in ceremony marking the success of the Mount Everest and Mount Lhotse mountaineering expeditions by the Border Security Force, BSF, Indo-Tibetan Border Police and National Security Guard in New Delhi. Speaking on the occasion, the minister said by conquering the world's highest peak and singing Vande Mataram to the skies, the all-women mountaineering team of BSF has set a rare example of grit, patriotism and dedication. This is Akashwani giving you the news. For quick news updates round the clock, follow us on our X handle at AIR News Alerts. And for details of stories and more, log on to our website www.newsonair.gov.in and download News on AIR app. Welcome back to the Midday News. India's long-standing proposal for the Comprehensive Convention on International Terrorism has received renewed support at the United Nations General Assembly. The ninth review of the UN Global Counterterrorism Strategy, adopted by 140 votes, has urged member states to make every effort to finalize the convention proposed by India over three decades ago. Addressing the UN General Assembly, India's permanent representative to the UN, P. Harish, said the absence of a universally agreed legal framework weakens global counter-terrorism efforts. He stressed that there should be no double standards in tackling terrorism and called for holding perpetrators, financiers and sponsors accountable. He added that a terrorist is a terrorist and emphasized that counter-terrorism efforts should not be weakened by false equivalences or politicized narratives.
3: India has been a victim of cross-border terrorism for decades. Our people have paid a terrible price, and this experience has shaped India's zero-tolerance approach. Irrespective of any grievance, political cause, or strategic calculation, terrorism in all its forms and manifestations must be condemned unequivocally. India has worked to strengthen the global focus on terror financing. We have supported capacity building, South-South cooperation, and strengthening of multilateral frameworks. India believes that counter-terrorism should not be hollowed out by false equivalences or politicized narratives.
0: The first batch of 4,822 pilgrims for the annual Sri Amarnath Ji Yatra was flagged off by Lieutenant Governor Manoj Sinha from the Bhagwati Nagar Yatri Nivas base camp in Jammu today amid elaborate security arrangements. Pilgrims from different parts of the country have been arriving in Jammu to take part in the sacred pilgrimage. The southwest monsoon today has further advanced into entire Delhi, some more parts of Gujarat, remaining parts of Uttar Pradesh, most parts of Madhya Pradesh, Haryana, Punjab and some parts of Rajasthan. Refreshing showers in the national capital provided much relief from hot and humid weather. The weather department has forecast thunderstorms accompanied by rain over many parts of the national capital during the day, with generally cloudy skies expected to prevail. A yellow alert has been issued for parts of western and central India for heavy rainfall. People in Uttar Pradesh got much-needed relief from the scorching heat as the monsoon arrived in the state, with almost all parts of the state witnessing rainfall. A report.
4: The southwest monsoon officially entered Uttar Pradesh on Tuesday, with the monsoon trough passing through Azamgarh, Bareilly and Ayodhya districts. Several parts of the state recorded moderate to heavy rainfall over the past 24 hours, bringing much needed relief from the prolonged heat. Sultanpur, Muzaffarnagar, Badayun, Saharanpur and Sambhal witnessed very heavy rainfall, disrupting normal life in some areas while significantly bringing down daytime temperature. The rainfall has come as a major relief for farmers who had been anxiously waiting for the monsoon, as paddy sowing was already running behind schedule. The meteorological department has forecast heavy rainfall in many districts today and said that weather conditions remain favorable for the further advance of the southwest monsoon across the state. Sushil Chandra Tiwari, Akashwani News, Lucknow.
0: Heavy rainfall continued across Maharashtra for the second consecutive day today, disrupting normal life in several parts of the state. More from our correspondent.
5: According to the IMD, Konkan and adjoining Ghat areas of central Maharashtra are likely to receive heavy to very heavy rainfall, with extremely heavy rainfall at isolated places. In Mumbai, heavy showers inundated low-lying areas, slow traffic and disrupted suburban train services on some routes. The Pavai Lake has started overflowing following continuous rainfall. The University of Mumbai has cancelled examination schedule for today for colleges in Palghar district and under the Panvel Municipal Corporation. Schools in Palghar and in Raigad, some talukas including Alibag, Panvel, Uran, Srivardhan, Masla, Tala and Polatpur have also remained closed today as a precautionary measure. Fishermen have been advised not to venture into the sea. Nivedita, AIR News, Mumbai.
0: A powerful storm swept across Romania's capital Bucharest and 20 counties yesterday, leaving one person dead and causing widespread damage. Emergency services said nearly 2,000 calls for assistance were received in Bucharest alone, where several metro stations were flooded. The storm also affected around 60 towns and villages outside the capital, damaging dozens of homes and vehicles. In Ukraine, 13 people were killed and dozens of others injured after Russian drones and missiles hit residential buildings in Kiev as part of a broader wave of Russian overnight attacks. In the FIFA World Cup, Belgium staged a stunning comeback to beat Senegal 3-2 after extra time in the round of 32 and qualify for the round of 16. Co-hosts US registered their first win in the knockout round after 2002. This morning, they defeated Bosnia-Herzegovina 2-0 in the round of 32 to advance into the round of 16, where they will take on Belgium.

stood the test of time. India's proposal for comprehensive convention on international terrorism gains renewed support at UN General Assembly. Sri Amarnath Ji Yatra begins with first batch of pilgrims leaving Bhagwati Nagar base camp in Jammu. Southwest monsoon covers entire Delhi, advances further across parts of northern and western states. In the FIFA World Cup, United States registers first knockout stage win since 2002, defeating Bosnia-Herzegovina 2-0. Belgium also enter round of 16 in extra time victory over Senegal. With that, we end the midday news.

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Good afternoon and welcome to Western Music Program on 103.5 MHz Sangai Channel of Akashvani Imphal. I've got here for you today a list of alternative rock tracks to lighten your afternoon. Stick around with me, playing for you first, here's...

This is Let's Get Together by Kent Heath, our final track for today. With his friends, we wrap up Western Music Program for today. Thank you all for tuning in. Until next time, take care and stay safe.

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0: Children, get down slowly and carefully. 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Come, let's go to the ground.
1: Miss, why are there so many people gathered on the ground?
0: Oh, let's go closer and see what it's all about.
1: Minthoi, since our Miss Lingamla is a Tangkul, we have a lot to ask her. Come, let's go.
2: Wow! Look at these village folks. They are so beautifully dressed and they are dancing.
1: Miss, are those the traditional dresses of the Tangkuls? They are so lovely.
0: Yes, the dancers are wearing traditional dress. The dance is part of a festival called Luira, and it is a very important festival of the Tangkul community of Manipur.
1: Miss, our friend Minthoi wants to know more about the Luira festival.
0: Okay, but why doesn't Minthoi ask herself? Anyway, I will share whatever I know. Luira is an annual festival celebrated during the harvesting season. It is held every year in winter after the harvest.
1: Ooh.
0: The celebration lasts for 7 to 10 days. On the first day, the villagers assemble in the house of the village chief. During the festival, the villagers worship God by sacrificing animals and birds.
1: Oh, so miss, these people are dancing as part of the Luira festival, right?
0: Yes, the villagers dance and make merry. Oh. On the second day, all the houses are clean. Then on the third day, the villagers observe Namungba.
1: Namungba?
0: Yes, during this time, there is a restriction on the entry of outsiders. The village gate is closed and no strangers are allowed to enter.
1: Ooh.
0: The following day, the gate is open and the villagers pray to God to shower the village with happiness and prosperity. Then, a grand community feast follows where all the villagers eat and celebrate together.
1: Achinna, what are you saying? Oh, you mean that? Miss, the dance we are seeing right now is?
0: Today is the fifth day of the Luira festival. On the fifth and sixth days, the villagers dance and sing joyfully.
1: Oh,
0: you will also see various games and sports. On the seventh day, craftspeople and artisans bring their wares such as clothes, jewelry, ornaments, and more, and they sell them.
1: Chingna, the Luira festival reminds me of the Gan Ngai festival. I am thankful that you invited me last year. I enjoyed it a lot.
0: Yes, Achingna. Why don't you share with us whatever you know about the Gan Ngai festival? I heard that Gan Ngai is the most important festival of the Kabui community.
1: Why don't you speak, Achingna? You and your silence. Oh. Miss, Gan Ngai is a harvest festival of the Kabui community.
0: You always seem to speak for your friends.
1: Miss.
0: Anyway, Naubi, please continue. Let's hear more about Gan Ngai.
1: Okay, Miss. Gan Ngai is celebrated during the winter season and lasts for 5 to 7 days. All the villagers participate in it.
0: That's interesting. Continue, Naubi.
1: Okay, Miss. It begins with certain rituals. Sacrifices are offered to the village god Ragor. Pigs and mithuns are sacrificed. In the evening, the youths of the village, dressed in their traditional attire, walk up and down the village carrying spears.
0: It's wonderful to learn about the festivals of different communities. Now we carry on.
1: Right away, Miss. The villagers then perform Pogoba, a ritual to pray for a good harvest.
0: Okay.
1: cocks and hens are sacrificed to the god.
0: Right.
1: On the second and third days, the villagers perform rituals known as Tamchamai and Tunananai.
0: Wonderful.
1: Various games and sports are also held during the festival.
0: Mm-hmm.
1: On the last day, Langpatnai is performed on a grand scale.
0: Okay.
1: All the villagers observe Namumba.
0: Mm-hmm.
1: Miss, outsiders are not allowed to enter the village.
0: Carry on.
1: The village priest calls in the life breath of the village granary, and prayers are offered to God to restore lost wealth and crops.
0: You seem to have a good understanding of the festival now, V.
1: Thank you, miss.
0: Who is that coming towards us? Sir Mangol?
3: Yes, miss. It's me, Mangol.
0: Why have you been silent all this while?
3: I was listening to your stories with great interest. I hope I'm allowed to do so.
0: Of course, sir. You are very much a part of this group. Please join us.
3: Oh, that's so nice of you, miss. Now, we please continue with your description.
1: Yes, sir. On the morning of the last day of the Gangai festival, young unmarried boys and girls mingle by taking their respective positions at the Pakang Fan and the Lesa Fan. It is the ritual of initiation where the boys and girls dance together. Then they bid farewell to each other after exchanging gifts.
0: Wonderful, Naubi. Can anyone in the group think of another festival associated with the annual harvest?
3: Miss?
0: Yes?
3: I remember an annual harvest festival of the Anal community of Manipur.
1: Sir, please tell us about it.
3: Well, the festival is called Kutho.
1: Kutho?
3: Yes. It is the most important festival of the Anal community of Manipur. Like the other harvest festivals we have heard about, Kutho is celebrated in winter after the annual harvest.
1: Oh, sir.
3: And it lasts for 2 days.
1: 2 days?
3: Yes. On the first day, ash and paddy husks are collected from every house and deposited in the village ground.
1: Oh.
3: When night falls, village elders and other important men sleep at the village granary.
1: Oh my God, in the granary?
3: Yes. At midnight, the village priest closes the village gate using the root of a tree called rate in our language.
1: Rate?
3: Yes. This root is believed to have the power to drive evil spirits away from the village.
1: Oh, this one is so interesting, sir.
0: What happens on the next day, Sir Mangol?
3: On the second day, the villagers spit into bamboo jars and throw them outside the village.
1: Oh, spitting?
3: Yes. All these rituals are performed during the period of Namumba.
1: Namumba?
3: Yes. After this, the restriction on entry into the village ends and everyone rejoices.
1: Oh.
3: The villagers offer clothes, cotton staples, sesame, bananas, and other fruits to the goddess, who is considered the consort of God Wangbren.
1: Oh, sir.
3: The Anals also offer sweets, fruits, and vegetables to the goddess during the Wangbren Harauba festival.
1: Yes. The Maitai Wangbren Harauba festival, sir.
3: Yes, that's the one. And it is a ceremony to please God Wangbren.
1: Ooh.
3: Archery is an important part of the Kutho festival. Many villagers participate in the archery competition, and it is known as Wale.
1: Wale.
3: Yes.
1: Sir, does the festival end there?
3: Keep listening, Naubi. And all of you too, students.
1: Yes, sir.
3: Listen very carefully.
1: Okay, sir.
3: On the third day, the men of the village go hunting together. A grand feast is then organized with the hunted animals.
1: Oh.
3: The head of the animal caught is offered to the village chief.
0: How interesting it is to learn about the festivals of different communities. But I feel something is still missing.

0: Yes, miss. There is the Chavamkut festival of the Kuki community of Manipur.
1: Let's learn about the Kut festival from Julie. Come on, Julie. Tell us about the Chavamkut festival.
2: Respected teachers and dear friends, let me tell you about Chavamkut, an important festival of the Kukis of Manipur. It is celebrated during the Chavam or harvesting season, which falls between late October and the whole of November. During this season, the villagers work hard to harvest the crops.
3: That's correct, Julie. In Manipuri, that month is known as the month of Poinu.
2: Oh, really, sir?
3: Yes.
2: Thank you for telling me that.
3: Mm-hmm.
2: And after harvesting their crops, the villagers offer thanks to God and pray for His blessings.
3: Mm-hmm.
2: Chavamkut is a festival closely related to these prayers. At night, boys and girls in beautiful traditional attire dance together throughout the night.
3: Mm.
2: This dance is known as Lamkol.
3: Mm-hmm.
2: The festival lasts for 3 to 7 days. Towards the end, the villagers go hunting together and organize a big feast.
3: You have explained it very well, Julie. Learning about the festivals of different communities is truly enriching. Well, Renu, why don't you share what you know about the Yaoxing festival?
4: Come on, Renu. Come on, speak up.
1: It seems most of you are shy about speaking. Naubi is the one who ends up speaking for everyone. Well, Naubi, you tell us about the Yaoxing festival.
0: Right away, miss. The Yaoxing festival is one of the most popular and important festivals in Manipur.
3: Yes.
0: It lasts for 5 days. Many changes have taken place in its celebration over time.
3: Mm-hmm.
0: It begins on the day of Lamta Purnima, the full moon day of the Manipuri month of Lamta, which falls approximately in the English month of March.
3: Wow, that's really interesting.
1: I also know something about the Yaoxing festival. I heard that in the past, young boys in every locality used to build a small sang or hut.
0: Miss, it's not sang, it's sang.
1: Okay, sang. Thank you for the correction. Where the image of God was worshipped. The hut was then set on fire in the evening, if I'm not mistaken.
0: Yes, miss.
1: This tradition has declined considerably now. Once the shang is burned, young children in colorful dresses go from house to house asking for money.
0: And that is the favorite part, miss.
1: Okay. The next morning, the festivities are in full swing, splashing each other with colored water and playing with colored powder. What do you call that,
0: miss? Abir.
1: Abir. Abir is quite common among the young children.
0: Yes, miss. I didn't know you knew so much about the Yaoxing festival, miss.
1: There's a lot more to learn, students. Now that we have enjoyed watching the Luira festival dance, let's head back to the bus. Aren't you all hungry?
5: Yes, miss. We are hungry.
3: Don't forget to feed extra food to Naubi. She must be tired from speaking so much.
1: Sir Mangol, you and your sense of humor.
0: Yes, sir. I don't mind when somebody says the truth.

0: ꯁꯟꯗꯣꯛꯆꯔꯤꯕ ꯊꯧꯔꯝ ꯑꯁꯤ ꯗꯤꯄꯥꯔꯠꯃꯦꯟ ꯑꯣꯐ ꯑꯦꯖꯨꯀꯦꯁꯟ ꯏꯁ ꯁꯃꯒ꯭ꯔ ꯁꯤꯛꯁꯥ ꯃꯅꯤꯄꯨꯔꯒꯤ ꯃꯈꯥꯗ ꯄꯨꯊꯣꯛꯆꯕꯅꯤ ꯊꯧꯔꯝ ꯑꯁꯤ ꯗꯤꯄꯥꯔꯠꯃꯦꯟ ꯑꯣꯐ ꯑꯦꯖꯨꯀꯦꯁꯟ ꯏꯁꯀꯤ ꯌꯨꯇ꯭ꯌꯨꯕ ꯆꯦꯅꯦꯜꯗꯁꯨ ꯇꯥꯕ ꯐꯪꯕꯤꯒꯅꯤ ꯉꯁꯤꯒꯤ ꯀ꯭ꯂꯥꯁ ꯑꯩꯠꯀꯤ ꯏꯪꯂꯤꯁ ꯁꯕꯖꯦꯛꯀꯤ ꯇꯥꯡꯀꯛ ꯑꯁꯤꯒ ꯃꯔꯤ ꯂꯩꯅꯕ ꯋꯥꯍꯪ ꯍꯪꯖꯔꯤ
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0: Good evening. Taram Nukcheri, Mingley from High View.
1: Hey, I'm trying to make a little bit of a room for over.
0: Hoi. Karamba Manipuri film is a tabigani.
1: A movie under me there. Mandakini in a shakwa. Shagun Banan say Shavana Hyber, the Isai don't the Tajogiba.
0: A movie chandan film the gay.
1: Hoi.
0: Mandakini in a sakwa say neighbor go.
1: Hoi.
0: Ningai Chaubanang say not a was a dinner. Hoi,
1: hoi, Ningai Chaubanang say.
0: Hoi. How's it say? Don't be rambano.
1: What you say? You mean the Pamaga made a real program beside you some Tajaraman.
0: Hoi Ningai Chaubanang say not over, say, say, a mover gentleman film sick the oid winning go.
1: Hoi.
0: Isayase Amuba Chandan Hibernatico Amuba Kundo film the gateway doing neighbor.
1: Oh, Amuba Kundo.
0: Hoi.
1: So, Mr. Mary, you can do Sandoni. Hoi Kundo is the kinder.
0: Hoi, did he say is a good old Jerry Mayam Punataminarcy?
1: Hoi. 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
1: Ma'am, can you hang on to me? Nupina Sabudo. 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
0: Hoi, hoi. 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Duming life from high bio aroy ba color so do ni?
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0: 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I am more Yogzereka.
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2: 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I helping Henki Tabuk to talk to Woga. I should win a shopi Rokai Kai.
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2: 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Sustainability have a component. 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
0: 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law, or international relation, then M-Tech in renewable energy systems, MBA in sustainability, green business, etc. Then level 4 is na. Level 4 is one kalaka de niga. As I wanted for Ulama Tamsida, doctorate degree, not a PhD na hainese. Masi, derkale, resigi, sangiagade. Mojina karamba, makagi role, makanda, research topiga daba, academia, high level policy maker, policy semakadami, adomdona, lani my levels ago. Then atopamana, professional certification in Amaleva. Equally important as I have a marriage the tongue badaga. On as I stayed up in a higher education, the Masagi only green carry katanga as I professional certifications. Employers hiring sustainability graduates. So, you see, Moise Katai, the emphasis began on the Magi academic credential. Adu the Katanatiava, Madi practical skills, professionalism. Kasayo Kena, pipe same amiga, pipe same amiga, pipe same, combine same in Tamapamiga, the Tirapamatanda, pipe same amido in Lorokane, practical. Components in Lakanda because Pam Sema Mizzi, Pam Sema Hira Neva. Tamapadudi, my practical algebra never. The matter of Sagi, green education, sustainability, Kangaba Mizidi. Then professionally, my train Tora Agadi. I'm okay and a market with certifications in a job Pangada, Mating Pang Hatta.
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0: 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She did the focus over. So then I say, Magi, funding, training, then industry collaboration. Poki level never had a period. Aduga, India's green energy, clean energy from the transit town of Bakana Honoriba, Adum Nation, Amaneva. Hanagi fossil fuel, Gumbase, away, Tamamaga, Hena, environment friendly, clean, green. Energy from the Changsha even now. On the National Green Hydrogen Mission, Adum Bayamna promising of India, scheme of Manhata. Stay the way, Siki Kudong Savas, Lobby. 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On the state of Tapi Gadeshina, Clean Energy, Green Innovation, Sustainable Development. Siji Tangla name. So, sigi MNRE gi internship program di luar laga di, mizi skills ya or la ane. Anman orin tabak tu 3.7 million gi tabak tu korong matam da, ma or nga sangi tabak sini open terong matam da, mazi qualify or lay di ne. Adu gi kudung sam di low biaya si dagi. Sigi sa kwenda nga sangi direct gateway ni hana lusul long ni ko. 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Solar zoo, wind zoo, green hydrogen project zoo. 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Sigi particular national renewable energy internship programs. Anasiya koi Manipur ki Naha Singh zoo. Adum kangjan biva fai. Aduga koi time to time. Magi website sing da changaga. Yengbam changi aduga plus. 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MNRE.gov.in. stayed Changaga Kambi, Natragana Kwangasagi, govtinternship.com/MNRE. Had the MNRE website, the Luna Kangani, Sigi program. Put them alert on the labor, Payena Kali. Atopa Mana, Sagi PM, Vixit Varat Yozgar Yozna, 2025. Sisu Kasagi Kwangi, Katai the focus of Gaganda, solar installation, EV servicing, green construction. And highway man, the green education, and the money linear. Then, atopa mana PM Surya Ghar scheme, solar rooftop and hybrid. 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On a heap, a come with a half a canneva. 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Then Manipur Organic Mission Green Education ko yam marilin na badum man Organic Mission. 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Child fund hay ba ma tenayin sumiyang budo Child fund kung masid ako yung mga sa skill building, employment, then social enterprise kung youth support system di ma child fund na p. Then international program open to Manipur youth. International the yung ako na UN gi green jobs singja. 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
0: 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Green education ko. 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Your Green Action Fellowship haibam lay ko. Fulbright Nehru Fellowship. 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Only Indian citizen ka na tabia ba. Then Chevening Scholarship, UK ga. Then Gates Cambridge Scholarship, Knight Anesthesia Scholarship Program, Stanford, then DAAD Scholarship, Germany, then Max MEXT Scholarship, Japan, then Garden Club of America Fellowship in Ecological Restoration, then American Association of University Women, AAUW International Fellowship, then Environmental Defense Fund, EDF, Climate Core Fellowship. See, koi international level da thabeya ba. Anybody, okay, any citizens of the world. Then Indian student gi oina. UGC Fellowship, University Grant Commission gi fellowship se. See, gize koi adum education da support to badum ba. Fellowship amani CSIR gi research fellowship. Then DST Inspire Fellowship. Koi na DST is di koi adum class 12 ba badum DST gi keno lai bane ba. Skim lai bane ba. 12 da graduation da MSc da or ngasagi master level da ko. Then even PhD. Then PhD Raganda is faculty guy na umle. Singa sagi particular Satra Singh ji, science ki, wakalon ji, promote tong na ba, adam the piba fellowship neva. Then ICCR fellowship, JNU na support to ba. Atopa amana youth and early career fellowship. The Green Institute Fellows Program. Then the Green Program Scholarship and Fellowship. Then Rural Undergraduate Scholarship. So the USA gini amana. Sigi Hariba Fellowship Mamze Koi Hosu Makunity, Sigum Zumba Fellowship Si Green Education Marilena Pangi.
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1: Diamonds Project Department of Pathology RIMS Imphal na breast amasung lung cancer na narab patient singidamakta three molecular test ki khudong chaba pijari hairiba test ng adudi breast cancer 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

0: of Japan, Sanae Takaichi, said, among the many areas of cooperation, energy security is one of the most important areas. She said at the recent G7 summit, she had presented three proposals to strengthen energy security, ensuring free and transparent energy trade, announcing strategic energy stockpiles, and promoting cooperation between consuming and producing countries. Question here to you, Udayan. You know, during this today, when these MOCs were signed and agreed upon, a very important point was that the two countries have set a target of 10 trillion yen to be invested by Japan in India in the next decade, and doubling the number of Japanese companies operating in India. Now, while this is obviously very good news for India, but overall, if you look at it, India and Japan are two of the most important economies in the Asian region. So how would it benefit not just the two countries, but even the whole area, the Asia as per se?
1: It has already been happening, Anuwar. Scooter production, they don't cater. I'm talking about Japanese.
0: Yes.
1: They're not just here. They get exported. So success story, that template can be replicated all through.
0: Right.
1: And also important is, sometimes some of these large enterprises, they also spawn a lot of smaller enterprises,
0: yes.
1: You know. So if we need to have small businesses that will get, become very large. So some of these auto parts manufacturers who were with Maruti, they used to be so small. Now with the growth of Maruti, they have become extremely large. So that is the kind of model. Apart from there are other models,
0: yes,
1: also
0: be
1: simultaneously that have to be followed. But for Japan, we are seeing this very successful template, which can be happily replicated.
0: Right. Let's move on to the next story. Petroleum and Natural Gas Minister Hardeep Singh Puri today said that India is rapidly expanding its refinery capacity. Addressing a press conference in New Delhi, Mr. Puri informed that in the next 6 to 12 months, the country's refining capacity will be brought to 300 million metric tons per annum. He said that the first greenfield refinery is being established after a gap of 10 years. A very, very quick comment from you, Udayan, on this development about India expanding its refinery capacity.
1: With growth, they have to do it. The good part is that the capabilities of our refineries are now world recognized.
0: Yes.
1: We have some of the best refineries in the world.
0: Right. Let's now look at the prices of commodities. Global crude oil prices declined today. Investors weighed signs of progress in indirect negotiations between US and Iran, easing concerns about potential disruptions to crude supplies. Brent crude was trading 1.6% down at $70.41 per barrel. West Texas Intermediate crude was trading 1.9% down at $67.28 per barrel when reports last came in. Udayan, a very good news, of course, from India's point of view, obviously, because we have a very big import, bill is very big when it comes to crude oil. So, are we looking at, hopefully, prices may be coming down, all in the future?
1: Maybe it'll probably have to play out. The situation is still fluid, but it's not getting worse.
0: Yes.
1: So that, for listeners of this program who want to know about markets react to bad news.
0: Yes.
1: Or uncertainty. So that is not happening. We will take this. And because all the doomsday things that were being said by some people, it just turned out that, it was just a bad dream.
0: Thankfully.
1: Let's hope it turns out like that.
0: Right. And let's now have a look at the gold and silver prices. In the Indian bullion market, 24-carat gold was trading marginally up at 1,44,960 rupees per 10 grams, while silver was trading 0.5% up at 2,31,320 rupees per kilogram a short while ago.
2: Multi-commodity exchange mein agast anubandh wala sona 0.1% ki tezi ke saath 1,44,540 rupees prati 10 gram par tha, aur sitambar anubandh वाली चांदी आधे प्रतिशत की बढ़त के साथ 2,31,443 रुपए प्रति 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
1: धन्यवाद।
0: And before we close, a reminder of the headlines. Benchmark domestic indices rise. Sensex adds nearly 580 points. Nifty settles at 24,176. India-Japan exchange agreements in fields including economic and energy security, pharmaceuticals and AI. And global crude oil prices decline. And that's it in this edition of Market Mantra. For now, goodbye. Namaskar.
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0: This is Akashvani, the news read by Ashish P. Abraham. Prime Minister Narendra Modi has said that India-Japan relations are truly very special and there are many shining examples of the success of the economic partnership. Addressing the India-Japan Joint Economic Forum in New Delhi yesterday, Mr. Modi said, when Japan's expertise and investment combine with India's speed and scale, the entire world benefits. He said, both sides today decided to make the partnership even more dynamic and profound. The Prime Minister said, India and Japan reached agreements on several areas such as economic security, AI, defense and health that will make the partnership futuristic and limitless.
1: जो नए साथी इस फोरम के साथ जुड़ रहे हैं मैं उन्हें भारत जापान सक्सेस स्टोरी का भाग बनने पर हार्दिक बधाई देता हूं फ्रेंड्स भारत जापान संबंध वाकई बहुत स्पेशल है हमारी इकोनॉमिक पार्टनरशिप की सफलता के 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होता है
0: In her address, Prime Minister of Japan Sanae Takaichi said, among the many areas of cooperation, energy security is one of the most important areas. Ms. Takaichi said, through the Power Asia initiative, it is working to translate this vision into a concrete action. On the occasion, both Prime Ministers jointly inaugurated Maruti Suzuki's fourth vehicle manufacturing facility at Kharkhoda in Haryana. India and Japan agreed to deepen cooperation on strategic

Major crude oil stockpiling, petroleum reserve mechanisms, and maritime energy transport value chains. It comes after annual summit-level talks between Prime Minister Narendra Modi and his Japanese counterpart Sanae Takaichi in New Delhi yesterday. According to a joint statement issued by the Ministry of Petroleum and Natural Gas of India and Japan's Ministry of Economy, Trade and Industry on energy resilience, both sides expressed their shared intention to work as responsible powers and major energy-consuming countries in Asia to strengthen energy resilience amid current geopolitical uncertainties. Petroleum and Natural Gas Minister Hardeep Singh Puri yesterday said that India is rapidly expanding its refinery capacity. Addressing a press conference in New Delhi, Mr. Puri informed that in the next 6 to 12 months, the country's refining capacity will be brought to 300 million metric tons per annum. He said that the first greenfield refinery is being established after a gap of 10 years. Union Minister for Jal Shakti, C.R. Patil, yesterday reiterated that the rejuvenation of River Ganga is a shared national responsibility requiring sustained collaboration among central ministries, state governments, urban local bodies, scientific institutions and local communities. The minister said this while chairing the 19th meeting of the Empowered Task Force on River Ganga. He emphasized that strengthening sewage infrastructure, promoting reuse of treated wastewater and conserving wetlands and biodiversity will collectively accelerate the vision of an Avarul and Nirmal Ganga. He added that these acts will also ensure long-term water security and ecological resilience across the Ganga basin. Vice President C.P. Radhakrishnan interacted with 40 participants of MP Lead Fellows at Uprashtrapati Bhavan yesterday. In his address, highlighting the importance of constitutional values, Mr. Radhakrishnan said, democracy flourishes when citizens uphold their duties along with their rights. The Vice President urged the fellows to learn with curiosity, innovate fearlessly, and remain committed to the larger national interest, expressing confidence that the MP Lead Fellowship would nurture future nation builders committed to a developed and self-reliant India. In Sikkim, a delegation of the Parliamentary Standing Committee on Home Affairs visited Nathula Pass yesterday as part of a two-day official visit to the state. Upon arriving at Nathula Pass, the delegation was accorded a warm welcome by General Officer Commanding Black Cat Division, Major General Ashish Negi. The delegation interacted with Army officers and received a comprehensive briefing on border management and national security. In Jammu and Kashmir, the first batch of pilgrims for the Sri Amarnath Ji Yatra yesterday reached the twin base camps at Nunwan in the Pehelgam area of Anantnag district and Baltal in Gandharbal district under tight security. And that is the end of this news bulletin.

among central ministries, state governments, urban local bodies, scientific institutions and local communities. The minister said this while chairing the 19th meeting of the Empowered Task Force on River Ganga. He emphasized that strengthening sewage infrastructure, promoting reuse of treated wastewater and conserving wetlands and biodiversity will collectively accelerate the vision of an Aviral and Nirmal Ganga. He added that these acts will also ensure long-term water security and ecological resilience across the Ganga Basin. Vice President C.P. Radhakrishnan interacted with 40 participants of MP Lead Fellows at Uparashtrapati Bhavan yesterday. In his address highlighting the importance of constitutional values, Mr. Radhakrishnan said, democracy flourishes when citizens uphold their duties along with their rights. The Vice President urged the fellows to learn with curiosity, innovate fearlessly and remain committed to the larger national interest, expressing confidence that the MP Lead Fellowship would nurture future nation builders committed to a developed and self-reliant India. In Jammu and Kashmir, the first batch of pilgrims for the Sri Amarnath Ji Yatra yesterday reached the twin base camps at Nanwan in the Pahalgam area of Anantnag district and Baltal in Gandharbal district under tight security. The 57-day pilgrimage to the Holy Cave Shrine was formally flagged off from Jammu in the early hours by Lieutenant Governor Manoj Sinha. The Yatra will officially begin today and is scheduled to culminate on August 28th. The southwest monsoon has further advanced into entire Delhi, some more parts of Gujarat, remaining parts of Uttar Pradesh, most parts of Madhya Pradesh, Haryana, Punjab and some parts of Rajasthan. IMD has issued a red alert for heavy rainfall in the parts of western and central India for the next 2 to 3 days. However, in Delhi, the sky is likely to remain cloudy with the possibility of light rain over the next 24 hours. And that is the end of this news bulletin.

Constitutional values, Mr. Radhakrishnan said, democracy flourishes when citizens uphold their duties along with their rights. The Vice President urged the fellows to learn with curiosity, innovate fearlessly and remain committed to the larger national interest, expressing confidence that the MP Lead Fellowship would nurture future nation builders committed to a developed and self-reliant India. In Jammu and Kashmir, the first batch of pilgrims for the Sri Amarnath Ji Yatra yesterday reached the twin base camps at Nanwan in the Pahalgam area of Anantnag district and Baltal in Gandharbal district under tight security. The 57-day pilgrimage to the Holy Cave Shrine was formally flagged off from Jammu in the early hours by Lieutenant Governor Manoj Sinha. The Yatra will officially begin today and is scheduled to culminate on August 28th. In the FIFA World Cup, Spain defeated Austria 3-0 in their round of 32 match at Los Angeles Stadium in Inglewood, California to advance to the round of 16. Mikel Oyarzabal put Spain ahead in the 36th minute before Pedro Porro doubled the lead in the 66th. Oyarzabal completed his brace with an 89th minute goal to seal the victory. And that is the end of this news bulletin.

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1: This is Akashvani. The news read by Ashish P. Abraham. Prime Minister Narendra Modi has said that India-Japan relations are truly very special and there are many shining examples of the success of the economic partnership. Addressing the India-Japan Joint Economic Forum in New Delhi yesterday, Mr. Modi said, when Japan's expertise and investment combine with India's speed and scale, the entire world benefits. He said, both sides today decided to make the partnership even more dynamic and profound. The Prime Minister said, India and Japan reached agreements on several areas such as economic security, AI, defense and health that will make the partnership futuristic and limitless.
2: जो नए साथी इस फोरम के साथ जुड़ रहे हैं, मैं उन्हें भारत जापान सक्सेस स्टोरी का भाग बनने पर हार्दिक बधाई देता हूं। फ्रेंड्स, भारत जापान संबंध वाकई बहुत स्पेशल है। हमारी इकोनॉमिक पार्टनरशिप की सफलता 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
1: In her address, Prime Minister of Japan, Sanae Takaichi, said, among the many areas of cooperation, energy security is one of the most important areas. Ms. Takaichi said, through the Power Asia initiative, it is working to translate this vision into a concrete action. On the occasion, both Prime Ministers jointly inaugurated Maruti Suzuki's fourth vehicle manufacturing facility at Kharkoda in Haryana. India and Japan agreed to deepen cooperation on strategic crude oil stockpiling, petroleum reserve mechanisms and maritime energy transport value chains. It comes after annual summit-level talks between Prime Minister Narendra Modi and his Japanese counterpart Sanae Takaichi in New Delhi yesterday. According to a joint statement issued by the Ministry of Petroleum and Natural Gas of India and Japan's Ministry of Economy, Trade and Industry on Energy Resilience, both sides expressed their shared intention to work as responsible powers and major energy-consuming countries in Asia to strengthen energy resilience amid current geopolitical uncertainties. Petroleum and Natural Gas Minister Hardeep Singh Puri yesterday said that India is rapidly expanding its refinery capacity. Addressing a press conference in New Delhi, Mr. Puri informed that in the next 6 to 12 months, the country's refining capacity will be brought to 300 million metric tons per annum. He said that the first greenfield refinery is being established after a gap of 10 years. Union Minister for Jal Shakti, C.R. Patil, yesterday reiterated that the rejuvenation of River Ganga is a shared national responsibility requiring sustained collaboration among central ministries, state governments, urban local bodies, scientific institutions and local communities. The minister said this while chairing the 19th meeting of the Empowered Task Force on River Ganga. He emphasized that strengthening sewage infrastructure, promoting reuse of treated waste water and conserving wetlands and biodiversity will collectively accelerate the vision of an Aviral and Nirmal Ganga. He added that these acts will also ensure long-term water security and ecological resilience across the Ganga Basin. Vice President C.P. Radhakrishnan interacted with 40 participants of MP Lead Fellows at Uparashtrapati Bhavan yesterday. In his address highlighting the importance of constitutional values, Mr. Radhakrishnan said, democracy flourishes when citizens uphold their duties along with their rights. The Vice President urged the Fellows to learn with curiosity, innovate fearlessly and remain committed to the larger national interest, expressing confidence that the MP

Lead Fellowship would nurture future nation builders committed to a developed and self-reliant India. In Jammu and Kashmir, the first batch of pilgrims for the Sri Amarnath Ji Yatra yesterday reached the twin base camps at Nanban in the Pahalgam area of Anantnag district and Baltal in Gandharbal district under tight security. The 57-day pilgrimage to the Holy Cave Shrine was formally flagged off from Jammu in the early hours by Lieutenant Governor Manoj Sinha. The Yatra will officially begin today and is scheduled to culminate on August 28th. And that is the end of this news bulletin.

0: India and Japan have reaffirmed their shared commitment to the salience of economic security as one of the foundational pillars of the India-Japan Special Strategic and Global Partnership. The India-Japan Joint Declaration on Economic Security Cooperation said the economic security partnership is underpinned by mutual trust, shared values and aligned interests, and is a recognition that the prosperity, security and economic futures of the two sides are deeply intertwined. It added that this declaration is a recognition that the synergy between the updated free and open Indo-Pacific and the mutual and holistic advancement for security and growth across regions, Mahasagar Initiative, provides both sides with the required impetus to furthering economic security cooperation.
1: भारत जापान संबंध वाकई बहुत स्पेशल है हमारी इकोनॉमिक पार्टनरशिप की सफलता के कई उज्जवल उदाहरण है अभी अभी हमने हरियाणा के खरखोदा में मारुति सुजुकी के नए प्लांट का उद्घाटन किया जब जापान की एक्सपर्टीज और इन्वेस्टमेंट भारत के स्पीड और स्केल के साथ जुड़ती है तो पूरी दुनिया को फायदा होता है
0: Prime Minister Narendra Modi and his Japanese counterpart Sanae Takaichi have unequivocally and strongly condemned terrorism and violent extremism in all its forms and manifestations, including cross-border terrorism from Pakistan. In the India-Japan Annual Summit joint statement, both leaders condemned in the strongest terms the terrorist attack in Pahalgam, Jammu and Kashmir on 22nd April last year. They also noted the United Nations Security Council Monitoring Team report of 29 July 2025 mentioning the resistance front. They also condemned in the strongest terms the terror incident in Delhi on 10th November last year. The two prime ministers reiterated their commitment to advancing cooperation among like-minded countries towards the shared goal of a resilient and prosperous Indo-Pacific. Petroleum and Natural Gas Minister Hardeep Singh Puri yesterday said that India is rapidly expanding its refinery capacity. Addressing a press conference in New Delhi, Mr. Puri informed that in the next 6 to 12 months, the country's refining capacity will be brought to 300 million metric tons per annum. He said that the first greenfield refinery is being established after a gap of 10 years. Union Minister for Jal Shakti, C.R. Patil, yesterday reiterated that the rejuvenation of River Ganga is a shared national responsibility requiring sustained collaboration among central ministries, state governments, urban local bodies, scientific institutions and local communities. The minister said this while chairing the 19th meeting of the Empowered Task Force on River Ganga. He emphasized that strengthening sewage infrastructure, promoting reuse of treated wastewater and conserving wetlands and biodiversity will collectively accelerate the vision of an Aviral and Nirmal Ganga. Vice President C.P. Radhakrishnan interacted with 40 participants of MP Lead Fellows at Uprashtrapati Bhavan yesterday. In his address, highlighting the importance of constitutional values, Mr. Radhakrishnan said, democracy flourishes when citizens uphold their duties along with their rights. The Vice President urged the fellows to learn with curiosity, innovate fearlessly and remain committed to the larger national interest, expressing confidence that the MP Lead Fellowship will nurture future nation builders committed to a developed and self-reliant India. In Ukraine, 27 people have been killed and 90 others were injured in massive drone and missile strikes by Russia on capital Kyiv. Damage was recorded in 30 locations across Kyiv, mainly residential buildings and civilian infrastructure. Russia's defense ministry said in a statement the deadly bombardment on Wednesday night was in response to Ukraine's long-range strikes on its civilian infrastructure. In the FIFA World Cup, Spain defeated Austria 3-0 in their round of 32 match at Los Angeles Stadium in Inglewood, California to advance to the round of 16. Mikel Oyarzabal put Spain ahead in the 36th minute before Pedro Porro doubled the lead in the 66th. In the ICC Women's T20 World Cup, hosts England defeated South Africa by 40 runs in the second semi-final at the Kennington Oval in London to set up a title clash with Australia. And that is the end of this news bulletin.